After a quick Google analysis, the death rate from quicksand is zero. Our childhood was a lie. 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

0: We're Indies, Q95. What's up? I'm Jilly, filling in for Battle tonight. Watch out, Santa Claus. AI is coming to steal the holidays this year. Experts believe more and more people will be turning to AI this year to help with that holiday shopping. AI chatbots like ChatGPT are able to research products, send you links about where to buy products, and people are even asking their chatbots what they should buy someone for Christmas. It's bad enough that we already have to fake liking presents that our loved ones picked out for us. Now we have to fake liking presents that their ChatGPT picked out for us. You know what? Just get me gift cards.
1: Halloween is on the way.

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2: 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I got a C-U-P. I got a cup. Yeah, I got a C-U-P. They want respect. Just like Aretha, but I gotta make sure it comes from your urethras.

If you're driving through downtown Indy the next couple nights, keep in mind they are doing ramp and lane closures on I-70. Tonight, tomorrow, and Thursday between 9 p.m. and 5 a.m., they are going to be reducing 70 West to one lane between Madison and Belmont. 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

0: Very nice.
1: And by the way, we're still eating the Cavendish banana, as you know.
2: Here we go.
0: Did you hear the silence?
2: Oh, yeah.
1: Are you aware of this, Miss Hooker?
2: This is one of his...
0: she's aware. Yeah.
3: I want to... Yeah, I'm going to say it because I... Yeah.
2: Bananas today are different than the bananas.
1: Yeah. Yeah. And then the Cavendish may be gone in a few years.
2: I want to know if they still have banana flips. Remember those? The pastries?
3: No, what is that?
0: One of the only artificially flavored banana treats I enjoyed.
2: So good. It was a banana.
0: It's almost like if a Twinkie weren't a tube, but a taco shell.
2: Yeah, like a taco. Yeah.
0: And it tasted banana-ish, and there was banana cream in there.
2: The banana cream in the middle. It was so good. Unbelievable.
1: Where are you on banana cream pie?
0: Love.
1: Really?
0: Yeah. And banana pudding, I'm an aficionado of.
3: Yeah.
1: I see.
2: Nilla wafers or not?
0: Yes.
3: Yeah,
0: yes.
3: You have to.
0: Yeah.
2: Yeah. Got to have Nilla wafers.
1: This is great.
2: And you know it is Nilla, not vanilla.
1: Yes. I know that because it was in the New York Times crossword puzzle last week.
2: I hate to say it, but that reminded me of you when I filled in Nilla.
1: Yeah, I thank you.
4: How'd that go again? Well, it's an old Eskimo trick of how to catch a polar bear. Now, what you do is you go cut a hole in the ice, right? And then you take little peas and you place them strategically 4 inches apart all the way around the hole, right? And a polar bear will crawl up and he'll look at it and very much curiosity is what is going on there. Now, when he bends over to take a pee, you kick him in the ice hole. It's a little Eskimo trick. It's true.
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0: 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It's the Bob and Tom Show. Here's Tom.
1: There's no way. Let's not go on the air with that. Hi, we're back.
2: I'm sorry.
1: Hello.
2: I wanted to remind you that we have Monster Cash on the way. We can all sing Monster Mash, top 10 of all time. What a great song.
1: Top 10.
2: Novelty songs.
1: Oh, okay.
2: Right up there with Hello Mudda, Hello Fada. The Monster Mash. Oh,
1: you know, you're right. I do hate everyone. Maybe I just hate you. Maybe that's the problem.
2: Well, that's okay. I would expect that from a lesser mind. Monster Cash coming up starting at 9 o'clock today. What does that mean? It means it's $1,000 an hour at stake. Just pay close attention. I'll tell you how to win.
1: Hey, welcome back to the Bob and Tom Show in the O'Reilly Auto Parts Studios at the Incogni News Desk. It's Jess Hooker.
3: Hello.
1: Hello. There's Pat Godwin.
4: Hey, chick.
1: Hey, man. There's Jeff Oskey.
5: Yes, sir.
1: Yes,

0: more feedback of a positive nature from my dog, the dumb one. We're going to come right back.
1: How can I not take that personally?
0: With Pat Godwin at the keyboard and a delightful story.
1: And Pat Godwin's hairdo coming up.
0: Oh, good. And it is coming up.
2: I think I've toned it down a little bit.
0: Very poofy. we're in the O'Reilly Auto Parts studio, so hope you can come back here with us. 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
3: Got it.

0: 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It's the Bob and Tom Show. Here's Jess.
1: Q95 weather forecast. It's sunny today with a high of 73. The low tonight is 53. And right now it's 47.
2: And coming up, I just thought of something very important about car keys.
1: Okay.
2: Hold your breath because you're going to love this. Right now, I want to say hi to our friends at Hope Plumbing, Heating, Cooling, and Electricity.
3: Hi, everybody. I'm Bob Plumbing Hope. How's it going?
2: They even went over to Chick McGee's house and hung a television set. Those guys at...
3: Yes, they did.
2: Gals at Hope can do everything. And also, I appreciate the fact that they use turn signals. The courtesy of their drivers is important. Hope, this all started with Christy Lee getting one of those tankless water heaters.
3: Yeah.
2: And boy, we're very thankful that she's got her tankless water heater at her home. 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
3: Yep. 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
2: you know what that means, everybody?
3: Nightmares. 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
2: Yes. 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
3: Somebody else's
2: to become
3: problems.
2: A nightmare. 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
3: 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There's Jess Hooker at the Incognito.

0: 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It's the Bob and Tom Show. Here's Jess.
1: Q95 weather forecast. It's going to be sunny today with a high of 73. The low tonight is 53, and right now it's 47.
2: Thank you very much, Jess Hooker, sitting in for Christy Lee, doing a great job. I want to say thanks for doing a great job to Dr. Lanter. He took care of me. I've got lenses inside my eyeballs. They're there forever. They're not contact lenses. They're in there. It's pretty cool. Chick McGee dealing with the same thing, as is Ace, yes, and many more. Now, I bring up Dr. Lanter to say hello and remind you that he has some very interesting things going on in the world of financing and affordable credit options. Maybe you've been thinking about perhaps LASIK surgery or just getting a pair of cool spectacles. 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He's an expert surgeon. 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Thank you very much, Earl. And Dr. Lanter has made it so that I only wear glasses when I drive, if they're sunglasses. 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
3: She's at the Incogni News Desk. 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
3: I'm Chick, and hello, Tom.
2: We were talking about, before we get to Kostaki, real quick, we were talking about, can we get him tuned in? Maybe he can enjoy this as well. There he is. Hey, Kostaki. I see you've got your Falcons gear on. A big win last night. Congratulations. We'll get right back to you in a second. We were talking about the world record for the 100-meter dash in high heels. And Miss Hooker pointed out that you have several pairs of high-heeled sneakers.
1: I do, yeah.
2: And but you're not aware of the famous song.
1: No, I don't know about the song.
3: It's a song. It's not a famous song.
2: Are you aware of the song by Tommy Tucker, Kostaki? High-heeled sneakers?
7: No, I don't think so.
2: I'm going to play it, see if you recognize a little bit of this.
8: Put on your red dress.
2: Great.
1: I love it.
7: Wow.
2: It gets better.
3: It would have to.
2: They're going to be going out tonight.
7: When does the better part start?
2: Well,
3: where's the high heel sneakers?
4: I think it's right.

0: 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It's the Bob and Tom Show. Here's Jess.
1: Q95 weather forecast. It's going to be a sunny one today. The high is 73. The low tonight is 53. And right now it's 48.
2: And for my money, the best time of year. Mm-hmm. It's so great. 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
2: 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Get some details. Parenthetical to this discussion. They helped out Christy, and she can't help talking about how great they did.
1: They did mine,
2: Christy
1: too.
2: Christy Lee.
3: Oh.
2: And you're not complaining. It's amazing.
3: Hey, welcome back to the Bob and Tom Show in the O'Reilly Auto Parts Studios. There's Jess Hooker.
1: Hi.
3: She's at the Incogni News Desk. Pat Godwin and his hair is here.
4: Hello.
3: There's Jeff Oskey.
5: Howdy.
3: Ace Cosby.
6: Hello.
3: I'm Chick. Hello, Tom.
2: At the hair salon, make sure you say, no, I said blow out.
4: Oh, yeah, I know.
2: Blow out.
1: Maybe we should have someone come in and cut Jeff and Pat's hair. This is the only time that they have time to get haircuts. Well, it's apparently while we're on the air.
2: We had Jeff's haircut one time.
5: Yeah.
3: In the studio. Both. Yeah, in the studio, right?
5: Yeah.
3: Yeah.
5: Yeah.
2: Talk to Eddie. Maybe we can get Christine in here.
1: Okay.
2: She does a great job.
1: She does.
2: Did she cut your hair last time, Jeff?
5: Yeah.
2: Yeah. She.
1: And
2: yeah.
1: Was that your last haircut?
5: Yeah.
1: Oh, wow.
5: Really?
1: Yeah.
2: Now, we should point out, Jeff Oskey affects the mountain man look, and I've gotten really used to it. I kind of like it. And now you're telling me you're in a wedding or something?
5: I my cousin's getting married this weekend. We're doing big family photos. Mm-hmm. I'm trying to look presentable.
1: It might be a Christmas card, and that's why.
5: Yeah,
1: this is
5: exactly
1: when people usually start taking their Christmas card pictures.
3: Do you have a pair of trimmers you like?
5: No, I don't do anything.
1: Clearly.
5: No.
3: Just scissors?
5: No, I don't even do that.
2: You've got
5: comb it out.
2: Like a semi-early period ZZ Top beard. It's like 4 inches long.
3: So what are you going to use to trim it if you take it off today? Are you going to have it done?
5: I'm going to a barber.
3: Oh, okay.
5: I'm going to have it done.
3: Got it.
2: Okay. Because we could do it on the air if you want. You'd like that?
5: No.
2: Well, then what day do you want to do it?
5: Friday.
1: Tom always has these references to old rock stars that I don't really know, and sometimes I have to Google them. But for me, I always think Duck Dynasty. Like, that's what people associate your look with now.
5: Well, I get Mick Foley for the wrestling fans. I get that a lot.
1: Huh. Yeah.
5: So.
2: Were you here the day he was in here?
5: No.
2: So cool.
1: Such a nice person.
5: Oh, dude, I'd love to be here.
2: Great guy.
3: That was for the Santa

0: with a high of 73. The low tonight is 53. Tomorrow, more sun, high 82. And Thursday, even more sun, high of 76. Right now, it's 51.
1: 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We'll do it all day today, 9 to 5. 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We'll do it for the whole Halloween season. Once again, it's Monster Cash from Q95. 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
1: I've always been mad. I know I've been.

Hosea commandment number 8. Thou shalt not covet thy neighbor's lawnmower. But we can compliment it. Q95.

0: rising costs are forcing folks around the world to cut back on basic necessities. This is according to a new report from Habitat for Humanity's international survey of 30,000 people across 22 different countries. Found that 75% cut at least one expense in the past year to afford housing. A third spent less on food. 32% dipped into savings. 13% delayed or avoided medical care. Nearly half said one unexpected financial problem could put their house at risk. While 40% said they accept unsafe housing because safer options are just too expensive. Q95.
1: 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Have no fear, Monster Cash is near.
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0: Well, Disney is reportedly trying to find advertisers willing to pay between $10 and $12 million for a 30-second commercial during the Super Bowl if current sponsors back out. So you might remember a few months ago, Disney said that they'd already sold out all of their ad space for the upcoming Super Bowl. They apparently hope to resell, though, any ad space that advertisers back out of at a premium after already selling out of most of the time for $8 million or more. It's also possible Disney could seek NFL approval to add more commercial breaks. And this would be the first Super Bowl telecast in nearly two decades for the Disney company. Q95.
1: Halloween is on the way. 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

0: Colts are going to be without a key defender for a little while. Head coach Shane Steichen said yesterday the defensive end Arden Key is going to miss, quote, miss some time. So not very specific, but it's because of a hamstring injury. The Colts are 2-2, and they'll be visiting the Steelers on Sunday. Q95.
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2: 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I got a C-U-P. 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

Sales of Indiana's blackout license plates have brought the state about $13 million in revenue. The Bureau of Motor Vehicles says over 380,000 of the black and white plates have been sold in the past year. The governor's office says the money's going to be used toward a five-year modernization plan for the BMV. Q95 nonstop.

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Blazers open up their preseason play against the Minnesota Timberwolves tomorrow at Hilton Coliseum in Iowa. And we're about 2 weeks away from the tip-off of the regular season. 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

0: Q95 and the Colts are going to be without a key defender. Arden Key is going to miss some time because of a hamstring injury, according to head coach Shane Steichen yesterday. Miss some time is not exactly specific, but maybe they just don't know. Indianapolis is 2-2, and they're on the road against the Steelers on Sunday. Q95.
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The Chicago White Sox are 4-0 in the postseason, one win away from going to the American League Championship Series. The Southside Pope out of Dalton, Illinois, pulling

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We'll call you if you're a winner. I've got-

So I was up in the lawn for the Motley Crue show at Ruoff. We were doing Show Us Your Cue. I was upgrading people's tickets. Holy crap, there was a lot of weed up there in the lawn for that show. That's why you gotta have a lighter for all of these ballads. You can't light a joint with a cell phone flashlight.

We're in the middle of 1 hour, commercial free. It's Gunner. Fair warning, two songs away from another $1,000 monster cash keyword. 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

0: 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Hello, Q95.
1: Mr. Gunner.
0: Yeah, yeah.
1: Would you please play me some Kenny Wayne Shepherd Blue on Black if you get time, sir? Thank you very much. I appreciate you and rock on, brother.

0: Every time I hear that song, I want to go out and protest something. And there's plenty of crap to protest these days. All right, it's Gunner, Q95. Hey, Diane won $1,000 in Monster Cash. She's already got an idea for the money.
1: I plan to take this money to Mexico with me and buy me a couple of drinks with the little umbrellas in them.
0: Now that is a plan right there. Hey, you need $1,000 for vacation? I got a keyword. 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Do it between now and 5 o'clock. We'll give you a buzz if you're a $1,000 winner. That call will be restricted, so pick it up. 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

0: Q95 welcomes the Smashing Pumpkins, October 20th, Gainbridge Fieldhouse. It's Gunner. Well, I don't know if you heard, but the legendary televangelist Jim Baker died at the age of 86. That guy would sell anything to make a dollar. I mean, he was a hustler. When you get home tonight, look up Jim Baker Doomsday Buckets. You've got to be ready for end of times. A creamy potato soup and 5-gallon buckets of Mexican fiesta food. Here's some audio about that.
1: This food is so good. It passes the official Mexican test. This is Mexican food that real live Mexicans approve of. You know, this is not gringo food.
0: That's right. This is not gringo food. Oh, brother. He's hustling some doomsday buckets somewhere in hell right now, I bet.
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0: So it's gonna make it a real good week. 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
1: So speaking of weddings, this is Gunner. 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

0: Joe, in the baseball playoffs, the Chicago White Sox are a perfect 4-0. They are up 2-0 over the Guardians in the best of five ALDS. Tomorrow, it's the White Sox hosting the Guardians at Guaranteed Rate Field, whatever they call it. It's always Comiskey to me. If they win at home, it'll be the first time they've clinched a playoff series at home in 126 years. There is no one alive on the planet who has seen the White Sox clinch a playoff series in Chicago. Pope Leo from Dalton, Illinois, where my father grew up. Oh, I know he's going to be pulling some heavenly strings for his favorite baseball team.
1: Halloween is on the way, and the only thing scarier than the price of a pumpkin spice latte is a trip to the gas.

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1: Pearl Jam, some Aerosmith before that. It's Gunner. Well, Aerosmith has announced they're going to do two shows at the Hollywood Bowl in Los Angeles. Their first shows together in over 3 years since Steven Tyler, like, blew out his vocal cords. Yeah, October 29th and November 1st in L.A. I would assume they're going to film that, and whether it's, you know, a pay-per-view thing, which would be awesome so we could see it live. But if it ends up on Netflix or Prime or something, that would be cool, too.
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Hard to believe, but it was 9 years ago this past Friday that Tom Petty left us. Died from an accidental overdose at the age of 66.

0: When I come around, it's Green Day on Q95. What's going on? I'm Jilly in for battle again tonight. Got music on the way from Aerosmith. We'll do AC/DC, The Offspring, and more. Speaking of Aerosmith, they've been posting some things on social media. Now, the initial tease yesterday said all will be revealed today at like 9 in the morning. Of course, 9 in the morning has come and gone, and we still don't know exactly what's happening. They're just saying now more info tomorrow. But all signs pointing to a couple farewell shows at the Hollywood Bowl. These are going to be billed as Aerosmith and Friends. We're waiting to see who the Friends will be, if this is actually what's happening. But the dates look to be October 29th and November 1st. So not all that far away. We got to find out something soon. And we will keep you updated with all the latest on whatever this Aerosmith announcement is.
1: Halloween is on the way, and the only thing scarier than the price of a pumpkin spice latte is a trip to the gas station. Have no fear, Monster Cash is near.
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3: 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Q95. At first-

Not sure if you've heard, but today is National Taco Day. I just enjoy that it's such a prestigious holiday now that it gets the Thanksgiving treatment. Apparently, National Taco Day, now always on the first Tuesday of October. Q95 rocks Indy.

0: 7. If you need a new can opener, just get a new can opener. 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

Q95 rocks Indy. It's Jilly in for Battle. I can't even imagine. A couple neighbors had been feuding for 10 years, but it seems like one neighbor finally took the feud a little too far. His nemesis called 911 saying this man repeatedly would drive his golf cart very close to him and then veer away at the last moment. Said there were several times where he almost ran him off the road. This guy admitted to police that, yeah, that's exactly what he did, but he says he was doing it, quote, just to make a statement. And although he never actually hit his neighbor with his golf cart, he was arrested on suspicion of assault with a deadly weapon. I'm still fascinated that this neighbor feud has been going on for 10 years. Like, at what point do you just move? I guess that would be admitting defeat, and you can't do that.

0: by the balls. No one heard her urgent calls. Threw her off. Now she's all black and blue. She says, look at me, I'm riding on the mechanical penis. Look at me, I'm flying off the mechanical penis. I'm gonna sue, my back's a mess. Oh, my neck, the pain. Fade away, studio fade.
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lot of people dread having to go to the BMV, get their licenses or their license renewed, car registration. But you know what? It ain't all that bad in the great state of Indiana. According to a new nationwide analysis of more than 1.2 million Google reviews of public vehicle registration and driver's license offices, Indiana's Bureau of Motor Vehicles offices tops the list. We complain just a little bit less than everyone else. Go us. Q95 rocks.